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0: The NBA playoffs are underway, and now you can trade every game on Kalshi. 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

0: The NBA playoffs are underway, and now you can trade every game on Kaushi. 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

0: The NBA playoffs are underway, and now you can trade every game on Kalshi. 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

Yeah.

0: The NBA playoffs are underway, and now you can trade every game on Kalshi. 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

The NBA playoffs are underway, and now you can trade every game on Kalshi. 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San Antonio is currently trading at 19% to win it all, meaning a $100 trade pays out over $500 if they take the title. On Kalshi, you're trading against other people in a live market. 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

Hallelujah.

The NBA playoffs are underway, and now you can trade every game on Kalshi. 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San Antonio is currently trading at 19% to win it all, meaning a $100 trade pays out over $500 if they take the title. On Kalshi, you're trading against other people in a live market. 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Kalshi. Kalshi. Trade on anything. I'll come up.

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0: The NBA playoffs are underway, and now you can trade every game on Kalshi. 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San Antonio is currently trading at 19% to win it all, meaning a $100 trade pays out over $500 if they take the title. On Kalshi, you're trading against other people in a live market. 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
3: The NBA playoffs are underway, and now you can trade every game on Kaushi. 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
3: Upon the sensual talk, Nancy Ejia, so who should say bar, who to me, Emma, who should say bounce on TV, who from Colabba, Jay, Muma, actually, not the Colonel, who are there 2 hours and sent away to me, Apple, Flat Nayer Bano, and yet Flat Kit. One can send him Celia, assembly, Yejuma, Ye Etia, and he said, Yabba, Yabba, Yumuma, and assistance now, and by, we got some of them, Makan. no bi enu betu betu betu betu betu betu betu betu betu
4: betu
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7: The Ghana Tourism Information System has been designed to empower tourism operators by giving them direct access to licensing and regulatory processes in a more efficient and convenient way Through this platform, operators can apply, renew, manage records file returns and pay digitally greater ease and transparency.
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8: In the era where data and technology drive progress, the need for a robust, efficient, and transparent system has become more critical than ever. Over the years, Ghana tourism enterprises have seen a tremendous increase, with a notable increase in the number of registered tourism enterprises across accommodation, food, entertainment, travel, and tour services, attractions,
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3: Let us pray. Father, please walk with us through the bad times as well as the good. May we be heard and understood from the suburbs to the hood. May you judge us by our hearts and not by our mistakes, and see that we get our breakthrough however long that it takes. May you fill that void in our souls that will lay our fears to rest. But there's no way we can live for Jesus when we're living in the flesh. So I pray that you allow our spirits to be born, grow strong, move on, know right from wrong. 1 John chapter 2, verse 15, do not love the world or anything in the world. And we know what that means, but listen. We know the distance we need to be away from fire to keep it missing, but that doesn't mean we'll listen. Lord, you take care of fools and babies. Teach women to honor their men and men respect their ladies. But lately, so many of us have gone astray, doing wrong for so long that we've forgotten the way. Please bring us back home, instill in us the word which is our backbone. We're just children that have grown. There is so much that we're entitled to, yet we receive so little. Because in this time of spiritual warfare, we're comfortable in the middle. So I pray that you open our eyes. Give us the anointing to recognize the devil and his lies. If we keep our actions wise and our prayers sincere, our head to the sky.
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Sorry, Yamina Yanakasi, Yanakasi, Yanakasi, Yanakasi. Yen Pekani deny a man of Sony and come for the Dinsans or your Yame. Any D Fatano, Ayayi Fatan and come for Fatan and Toto Fatano, or your Yame. 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

0: 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Nancy Nipa, you do crumple to me for more than one. I a crack a crow, my gun, your queen, anymore, sir. Would you now so rush Solomon to Denua? Best Brain Academy Business School, where you know, Obonabaso.
1: Almost here, eh? A bang beer, nice cook, yeah. Now, and you see, in your beman, I say, so why are there so more? Never say, yeah. Yeah, can you answer that? And I say, why are they? And you see, of course, a chef for phone crying, say, but be a Yamiton in someone when you be from morning crew. Maybe I will be a Katrabia when you be a your investment right in your home, right in your community. You can do it. Send a very chairman to bring your jumay. No cronus, so Matt and Kalai will answer baby or one so. Almost when your jumay. Then John Dramani Mahama, a man penny, your kind nanny say, Katrabia, you bet me be a young boy crew. Together we can build Ghana.
0: And yeah, a trebuy, a West Achievement in a rubber. Would we now for Polina Akabila? 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
2: school no it was established in 2005 na Semen High Manning Khan School now one of the best schools are ever accounting Kronga. Even within the municipality, Krano, the trouble is here, they are able to talk. But M24 said, I'm going to turn the effort, the Dissican area, you know, financial crisis, and Maniama, echo from, but academic works in the not still now, and then certain circumstances as well as CCC, Maniama, Bibi, Eba from, as a Duncan, I'm Mrs. Siano. Step by step, we are reviving. We are almost revived.
0: ɛne a atwa guo yi ɛyɛ owura George Odei wɔno ne headmaster wɔ da Best Brain Academy Basic School ɛwɔ Akyem Akɛntɛn ano kwabenafo wura poa mantam mu na ɔde amanebɔ firi a wɔde ɛbɛsomo yɛn National Science and Math Quiz Akansi ɛbaa so

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The NBA playoffs are underway, and now you can trade every game on Kalshi. You can also trade on who wins each series, the conference finals, and the championship. San Antonio is currently trading at 19% to win it all, meaning a $100 trade pays out over $500 if they take the title. On Kalshi, you're trading against other people in a live market. No house, no odds makers. 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

The NBA playoffs are underway, and now you can trade every game on Kalshi. 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
0: 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That's your name.
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Jesus, come in, come in, come in, come in, come in, come in, come in, come in, come in, come in, come in, come in, come in, come in, come in, come in, come in, come in, come in, come in, come in, come in, come in, come in, come in, come in, come in, come in, come in, come in, come in, come in, come in, come in, come in, come in, come in, come in, come in, come in, come in, come in, come in, come in, come in, come in, come in, come in, come in, come in, come in, come in, come in, come in, come in, come in, come in, come in, come in, come in, come in, come in, come in, come in, come in, come in, come in, come in, come in, come in, come in, come in, come in, come in, come in, come in, come in, come in, come in, come in, come in, come in, come in, come in, come in, come in, come in, come in, come in, come in, come in, come in, come in, come in, come in, come in, come in, come in, come in, come in, come in, come in, come in, come in, come in, come in, come in, come in, come in, come in, come in, come in, come in, come in, come in, come in, come in, come in, come in, come in, come in, come in, come in, come in, come